controversial light. It's private, no more commercial flight. I'm cool with the Neptunes and Mars. Stratosphere, out of here. What a night, what a year, what a life. Saturn down, Saturn right, Saturn light. You can get it if the ticket is right. Dog day, afternoon, we can kick it tonight. Yeah, you know I love this shit, but I gotta get back.

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2: 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And there

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2: 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And there

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2: 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My dad's from the East, which makes me a real geezer fella.